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1: Yeah, bro.
2: Yeah.
1: I know that bitch on me.
2: Lil Perk.
1: Lil Perk hurt.
2: Turn the fuck
1: yeah,
2: up, nigga.
1: I know that bitch on me,
2: Trump,
1: nigga.
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1: 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Yeah. Hey. Yeah. Hey. Yeah.
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I gotta make a phone call. Thank you. Oh, I hope this woman don't take me through no changes today, because I had a hard day today, man. You know, let me see what's happening at the address before I go.

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This is a request.

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I'm an astronaut. I blasted off the planet, rock to cause catastrophe, and it matters more because I had it. Now I had, I thought about wreaking havoc on an opposition. 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I'm automatic. Quarterback, I ain't talking second. Pack it up on.

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1: 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I have to celebrate you, baby. I have